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Bonnie Tyler with a little help from Jim Steinman, who also wrote the song. 94.7 WELK as we roll into the 8 o'clock hour. Music and hot chocolate coming up. A group called Breed. Right now it's Edwin McCain.

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0: Stevie Wonder playing the harp. 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That's right, you've got Elkin's greatest hits. 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
3: Here's the Metro News AccuWeather forecast. Tonight, expect increasing cloud cover with a passing shower arriving late. The temperature will drop to 43. Tomorrow morning, we'll bring a few showers with the day overall staying mostly cloudy and reaching a high of 69. Tomorrow night will be mainly clear with a low of 45. Moving into Sunday, anticipate some sunshine initially, followed by increasing clouds and a chance of a few showers. The high temperature for Sunday will be 72. For weather anytime, download the AccuWeather app. For Metro News, I'm meteorologist Jason Caterina.
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0: 94.7 WEOK, Lionel Richie. As we kind of wind down the 8 o'clock hour, I've got some love songs coming up after the break. Sixpence None the Richer, that's the group. The song is called Kiss Me. Got James Taylor's How Sweet It Is to Be Loved by You, and Chicago, You're the Inspiration. 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

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Got a group called When in Rome coming up. 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

0: 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It's Elkin's Greatest Hits. 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
3: Here's the Metro News AccuWeather forecast. Tonight, expect increasing cloud cover with a passing shower arriving late. The temperature will drop to 43. Tomorrow morning, we'll bring a few showers, with the day overall staying mostly cloudy and reaching a high of 69. Tomorrow night will be mainly clear with a low of 45. Moving into Sunday, anticipate some sunshine initially, followed by increasing clouds and a chance of a few showers. The high temperature for Sunday will be 72. For weather anytime, download the AccuWeather app. For Metro News, I'm meteorologist Jason Caterina.
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0: Ace and How Long, 94.7 WELK, Elkin's Greatest Hits. Hey, check out the folks at Smoke on the Water, Allegheny Highway just east of Elkins. They have got the freshest barbecue east of the Mississippi. And if you want to get a reservation for Mother's Day, you better do it quick. Coming up, music from the Beach Boys. Got some Al Stewart, the one from Kelly Clarkson. On 94.7 WELK.
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As we dive headlong into the 10 o'clock hour, I got Steve Winwood to come. 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

0: Foreigner, I want to know what love is. 94.7 WELK. You've got Elkins' greatest hits. Music coming up from REO Speedwagon. Got Pointer Sisters and Jimmy Buffett to sing along with. Hey, check out Tuesday Afternoons with Melissa. It's 2 for Tuesday at 2. Tune in at 2 o'clock. Two songs back-to-back by the same artist throughout the hour. 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It's 2 for Tuesday at 2 on 94.7 WELK.
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Jimmy Buffett, Margaritaville. Honestly, most of his fans are using a salt substitute these days. You know, blood pressure. Coming up, music from Faith Hill. 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
3: Here's the Metro News AccuWeather forecast. Tonight, expect increasing cloud cover with a passing shower arriving late. The temperature will drop to 43. Tomorrow morning, we'll bring a few showers, with the day overall staying mostly cloudy and reaching a high of 69. Tomorrow night will be mainly clear with a low of 45. Moving into Sunday, anticipate some sunshine initially, followed by increasing clouds and a chance of a few showers. The high temperature for Sunday will be 72. For weather anytime, download the AccuWeather app. For Metro News, I'm meteorologist Jason Caterina.
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0: It's Olivia Newton-John. It's magic. 94.7 WELK. Elkin's greatest hits. Where is the time gone? We are rolling up on the 11 o'clock hour. Got music coming up from Eric Clapton. Got Rita Coolidge and one from Huey Lewis in the news. Stay tuned. I got another hour to go on 94.7 WELK.
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It's Elkin's Greatest Hits, rolling into the 11 o'clock hour. 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

0: Oh, you're a hard habit to break. That's why I'm back here every night. I tell you, I've been retired for a couple of years, but, you know, you got to do something, so I thought I'd come back and work a little. Coming up, music from Eric Carmen. I've got Nelly Furtado and some Paul Davis. Got to squeeze a few more in before I clear out tonight. 94.7 WELK. This is Elkin's Greatest Hits.
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2: Hey, it's John Ellison with WVRC Media, and I'd like to invite you out Saturday, May the 16th for opening day at the Elkins Babe Ruth Baseball Field. 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

0: Paul Davis and I go crazy. 94.7 WELK. Hey, don't forget, tomorrow is Hofnod. Melissa and House Hunters Real Estate will be at the Phil Gaynor Community Center. 10 till 3. It's hooked on fishing, not on drugs. Bring the kids, and there'll be free fishing. There'll be rock climbing, archery, and lots of prizes. Like every 15 minutes, they're giving away something, and probably multiple items, because they give away a lot of fishing equipment, a lot of other prizes. Check it out. It's Hofnod, hooked on fishing, not on drugs. Tomorrow's the day. Don't miss it. 10 to 3 at the Phil Gaynor Community Center.
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3: Here's the Metro News AccuWeather forecast. Tonight, expect increasing cloud cover with a passing shower arriving late. The temperature will drop to 43. Tomorrow morning, we'll bring a few showers with the day overall staying mostly cloudy and reaching a high of 69. Tomorrow night will be mainly clear with a low of 45. Moving into Sunday, anticipate some sunshine initially, followed by increasing clouds and a chance of a few showers. The high temperature for Sunday will be 72. For weather anytime, download the AccuWeather app. For Metro News, I'm meteorologist Jason Caterina.
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It's Andy Gibb, yes, the fourth Gibb brother, and quite a few hits on his own. 94.7 WELK. Friends, it's been fun, but I'm done. I'm gone. I'm history. I'm a ghost. I'm out of here. Friday night, I know if you're out and about tonight, you're partying a little bit, please do not get behind the wheel if you've had a few drinks or even

0: 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Call an Uber if you have to. 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It'll be worth it, believe me. 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I want you back here on Monday. 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I'll be back here at 7 o'clock Monday. 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I plan to. 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
1: Here's the Metro News AccuWeather forecast. Overnight, expect cloudy skies with a passing shower and a low temperature of 42. Moving into Saturday, anticipate a few showers in the morning with mostly cloudy conditions expected later on and a high temperature of 66. Saturday night will be mainly clear with a low of 47. On Sunday, start with some sunshine before it turns cloudy with a couple of showers. Look for a high of 72. As we head into Monday, prepare for a brief morning shower. Otherwise, expect cloudy and cooler weather with a high of 61. For weather, anytime, download the AccuWeather app.
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1: Here's the Metro News AccuWeather forecast. Overnight, expect cloudy skies with a passing shower and a low temperature of 42.

0: Moving into Saturday, anticipate a few showers in the morning with mostly cloudy conditions expected later on and a high temperature of 66. Saturday night will be mainly clear with a low of 47. On Sunday, start with some sunshine before it turns cloudy with a couple of showers. Look for a high of 72. As we head into Monday, prepare for a brief morning shower. Otherwise, expect cloudy and cooler weather with a high of 61. For weather, anytime, download the AccuWeather app.
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1: Here's the Metro News AccuWeather forecast. Overnight, expect cloudy skies with a passing shower and a low temperature of 42. Moving into Saturday, anticipate a few showers in the morning with mostly cloudy conditions expected later on and a high temperature of 66. Saturday night will be mainly clear with a low of 42.

0: 47. On Sunday, start with some sunshine before it turns cloudy with a couple of showers. Look for a high of 72. As we head into Monday, prepare for a brief morning shower. Otherwise, expect cloudy and cooler weather with a high of 61. For weather, anytime, download the AccuWeather app.
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1: Here's the Metro News AccuWeather forecast. Overnight, expect cloudy skies with a passing shower and a low temperature of 42. Moving into Saturday, anticipate a few showers in the morning with mostly cloudy conditions expected later on and a high temperature of 66. Saturday night will be mainly clear with a low of 47. On Sunday, start with some sunshine before it turns cloudy with a couple of showers. Look for a high of 72. As we head into Monday, prepare for a brief morning shower. Otherwise, expect cloudy and cooler weather with a high of 61. For weather, anytime, download the AccuWeather app.
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1: Here's the Metro News AccuWeather forecast. Overnight, expect cloudy skies with a passing shower and a low temperature of 42. Moving into Saturday, anticipate a few showers in the morning with mostly cloudy conditions expected later on and a high temperature of 66. Saturday night will be mainly clear with a low of 47. On Sunday, start with some sunshine before it turns cloudy with a couple of showers. Look for a high of 72. As we head into Monday, prepare for a brief morning shower. Otherwise, expect cloudy and cooler weather with a high of 61. For weather, anytime, download the AccuWeather app.
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2: Here's the Metro News AccuWeather forecast. Overnight, expect cloudy skies with a passing shower and a low temperature of 42. Moving into Saturday, anticipate a few showers in the morning with mostly cloudy conditions expected later on and a high temperature of 66. Saturday night will be mainly clear with a low of 47. On Sunday, start with some sunshine before it turns cloudy with a couple of showers. Look for a high of 72. As we head into Monday, prepare for a brief morning shower. Otherwise, expect cloudy and cooler weather with a high of 61. For weather, anytime, download the AccuWeather app.
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3: Okay, sounds great. Well, like Alan said, my name is JJ Johnson. I'm the executive director of Centers Against Violence. We serve Randolph, Barber, Braxton, Tucker, Upshur, and Webster counties and provide services to victims of domestic violence, sexual assault, stalking, human trafficking, dating violence, and child and elder abuse. This month, April, is Sexual Assault Awareness Month, and I brought Caitlin Shaman, who is our Sexual Assault Service Coordinator at Centers Against Violence, and she's going to talk about what this month stands for, what we're trying to do, and some of the activities that she has planned throughout the month.
4: My name's Caitlin Shaman, like JJ said. I'm the Sexual Assault Services Coordinator at Centers Against Violence. My main objective for April is just to bring awareness, bring attention to a matter that affects every community. It affects hundreds of people in our community, and it's just to get the word out there and bring some awareness for the survivors that go through these horrible things. And
2: okay, well, you know, you brought that up. Now, say somebody out there, and unfortunately they've been assaulted. Do they, what do they do to get a hold of you? Who do they contact? You know, what should they know?
4: So to get a hold of us is pretty simple. If you look up Centers Against Violence on our Facebook page, you can message one of us directly. You can call us at 304-636-8433. We have an advocate available 24/7 that can walk you through pretty much any situation you're going through, supply you with resources. We have an emergency shelter as well. And you can also text us if you're in a situation where maybe calling isn't the safest option. Our number for that is 304-840-7233. 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
3: Confidentiality is a big thing, so I want survivors to know that we take that very seriously for all of our victims.
2: Now, I know from my time in EMS, I think I've only dealt with, in 37 years, four actual cases of sexual assault, and, you know, that it's kind of like, you know, being abused as well. You know, people don't want to get that out there. They're afraid of astigmatism and all that. Do you encourage people, hey, don't worry about that. You know, get your story out there. Get the help you need. What do you do in that case?
4: My job as an advocate, ultimately, is to provide support, but also encouragement to them. And I know that it's really hard in a situation like that to be vocal and to stand up for yourself. But that's why advocates are here. You don't have to do it by yourself. I will go to the hospital with you. I will go to court with you. I will talk to the police with you. And then I will just, you know, I'll be there for you in general. So anything that a survivor may need, I'm there, whether that's just talking to me.
2: So if somebody's out there and, you know, they don't have the friend that they can trust, or maybe not have a friend at all to go with them to these events, that's primarily what you do, or do you other things as well?
4: I mean, a big part of my job would be, you know, accompaniment, going with them to a hospital, courts, things like that. But also, they can just text me, and they can just talk to me. They can call me any hour with any question, or if it is just to vent. That's the majority of my job, is just providing that emotional support for them.
2: Now, do you have the statistics for the state of West Virginia, how often this occurs? I know nationwide, it's, if you actually look behind the scenes, it's a lot bigger than it may be led on to be. Do we have any information about West Virginia and where we stand on that?
3: Well, I can tell you, while Caitlin pulls that information up, that the statistics that we do have are not realistic because of so many people being afraid to report, being afraid to come forward. And a lot of victims can suffer physical harm that they never get treatment for because of that

0: fear, that stigma that you referenced. So those numbers are actually much bigger than what is reality.
1: Yeah, absolutely. So I did pull it up, and it says in West Virginia, 1 in 3 women and nearly 1 in 6 men experience contact sexual violence in their lifetime. So over 80% of sexual assaults are committed by someone known to the victim, with nearly 60% of reported cases involving juveniles.
2: Now, that was another question I was going to ask. Just like in abuse situations, there are men that are on the receiving end as well, and 1 in 6... That's just a little unreal in my mind.
1: Oh, absolutely, yeah.
2: That there's that much going on as towards men, because if you listen or watch the movies and all this, it's always the man that's perpetrating this, and I think that's kind of what everybody has in their mind. But It flows both ways.
1: Yeah, absolutely. I mean, and that plays right back into the underreporting. Men are just there's a lot of stereotypes around this, men feel that they have to be, tough and deal with things. I think they feel more embarrassed to report crimes like this. But we're there for men as well. We work with anyone. So,
2: well, unfortunately, we're going to have to call it here. But I do want to give you the last word, because this is a subject that covers a lot of different ground. So, JJ or Caitlin, if you have something, I'll give you the moment here to talk about it.
1: Yeah, so during the month of April, you may see some awareness ribbons hanging out in downtown Elkin, so check those out.
0: And if anyone is out there who needs assistance, please give us a call at 304-636-8433 or text us at 304-840-7233 or message us on Facebook.
2: Well, thank you, ladies, for coming in today. This is a topic that needs to be discussed more. Unfortunately, it doesn't get there. And really do appreciate you taking the time to encourage some of the people out there that may need your help to, come forward and get the help they need. And we've been speaking with Caitlin Shulman and JJ Johnson here on WVRC Media.

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5: With Sonny Hollywood Chase.
7: Yeah, baby, yeah!
5: Bernard.
8: He's not crazy, but he's dangerous.
5: And the mayor.
9: Women love this guy.
5: So without further ado, here is Sonny Hollywood Chase.
10: Well, welcome in to another episode of And Then There Was That. My name is Sonny Hollywood Chase, along with Bernard.
11: That's me, baby.
10: And the mayor.
11: I'm right here.
10: And we've got lots coming up, including the incredible time machine. Mm-hmm. We're going to have a 70s trivia contest between these two.
11: I'm going to whoop him again. Don't like I always do.
10: And we'll talk with my PR manager, Silk Kowalski. Mm-hmm. It's all coming up right here on this edition of And Then There Was That. Grab your chair and strap in, because here we go.

0: Oh, beginning. Kind of song you want to kind of crank your... Get a ticket. Here's Mark Lindsay. The year for this one is 1970. Arizona.
1: She must belong to San Francisco. She must have lost her way. Posting a poster of Poncho and Cisco one California day. She says she believes in a Robin Hood and Brotherhood and colors of green and gray.

San Francisco, I will be Gadjouille. I'll be the Count of Monte Cristo, you'll be the Countess May.

0: They call him the Godfather of Shock Rock. A look at Alice Cooper coming up next. Time now to take a look at Alice Cooper, an American singer, songwriter, and actor whose career spans over 50 years.
1: Uh-huh, sure does.
0: With his distinct, raspy voice and a stage show that features guillotines, electric chairs, fake blood, deadly snakes, baby dolls, and dueling swords, Cooper is considered by music journalists and peers alike to be the Godfather of Shock Rock.
1: Sure is.
0: Today he tours with Joe Perry from Aerosmith and Johnny Depp, and it's called Hollywood Vampires.
1: You know, I never understood why all that shock had to be necessary, but, he's a unique individual.
0: Plays golf. Here is Alan.

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In the latter part of the 70s, this guy came along. What an incredible voice. The name is Johnny Mathis. The song, Too Much, Too Little.

0: show is called And Then There Was That. We're going to attempt to get in the incredible time machine. That comes up next.
1: I know what you're thinking. If I put you in jail, are you going to be able to listen to this show? And then there was that? Or do you feel lucky? Well, do you, punk?
2: I love it when things get weird.

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Our brave warriors are coming home, wounded. Some with wounds you can see, some with wounds you can't see. Wounded Warrior Project was created to support our men and women coming off the battlefield. Please help carry these warriors the rest of the way home.

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10: It was the decade of the greatest heavyweight of all times.
11: I'm the greatest.
10: A president resigned.
12: I want you to know I'm not a crook.
10: Dallas made its television debut. And an actor named Reagan ran for the highest office in the land.
12: And so I'm asking every American.
10: And then there was that. With Sunny Hollywood Chase looks back in the greatest 70s show ever. Hit it, Sonny.
12: Back on the show with the mayor and Bernard.
11: Uh-huh.
12: And it's time to go back in the incredible time machine.
11: Uh-huh.
10: His bags are packed. He's ready to go. And he's not even leaving the room.
11: And today, Sonny, we're going to go back and revisit a classic horror film from the decade called Eraserhead.
12: Whoa. Oh, man, that sounds scary.
13: Yeah, Mr. Hollywood, I don't like them horror movies. They give me nightmares and stuff, you know?
12: What part will I play in that film if I go back to the Incredible Time Machine?
11: Oh, you're going to play the starring role in
12: that. Oh, would that be Eraserhead?
11: Sure would, Sonny, but we're going to change the story just a bit, you know, just a little bit here, you know.
13: Change the story.
12: Oh, and how so?
11: Well, in our story, you're going to play the part of a school with violent students.
13: Violent students.
12: Violent.
13: You know.
11: Violent students, and one day they get mad at you and throw an eraser at your head.
12: At my head?
11: Uh-huh, and it sticks.
12: To my head?
11: Uh-huh, and then another student throw another eraser, and it hits the other side of your head.
12: Thus the title...
11: Eraserhead.
12: I'm going to pass on this one.
11: Say what?
12: No time machine today. I'm not going to go back and have kids throwing erasers at my head.
11: Well, you know, Sonny, it was your public relations manager's idea for this...
12: Silk Kowalski?
11: Uh-huh, one and the same, sure was.
12: Wait till I see that guy. I'm going to throw an eraser at his head. No time machine today because our crew could not think out of the box.
11: We did think out of the box. Into a classroom where violent students, you know, come along and throw stuff at your head, you know.
12: Oh, man.
14: No. Appearing at a theater near you, Sonny Hollywood Chase is a racer man.

0: Back on the show with Mayer and Bernard, and up there is the telephone. Sonny Hollywood Chase.
1: Sonny, it's your public relations manager. You know who this is?
0: Yep, Silk Kowalski.
1: Smooth as, baby, smooth as. Hey, listen, I heard you talking about Alice Cooper there.
0: Yep.
1: Let me tell you about Alice Cooper. Mm-hmm. I was this close to having a picture on the album made with you and Alice Cooper, his arms around you and everything.
0: Me and Alice Cooper? How close were you?
1: Well, you know, I was awfully close.
0: Well, I mean, how close were you, Silk?
1: Well, you know, I had you on there. I just couldn't get him. You know, just kidding, son.
0: Yeah,
1: just
0: that's
1: kidding.
0: Great.
1: Listen,
0: that's
1: no kidding aside. Mm-hmm. Put this down on your schedule. Next week, you are going on Jimmy Fallon's show.
0: The Tonight Show?
1: Yeah.
0: Oh,
1: you are.
0: Wait a minute. Hold on. What's going on? Silk? What's going on?
1: I'm sorry. It's not you. It's another one of my clients. But I do have you on Joe Goldstein's Farm Show from 4 a.m. to 5 p.m.
0: Oh, gee. Thanks a lot, Silk.
1: No problem. You know what? That's a great show. They had a couple of weeks ago, they had a guy talking about the soil that tomato plants are put in.
0: Sounds
1: fascinating. Yeah, and I told him that you're an expert on tractors and corn rows.
0: I know nothing about tractors or corn rows.
1: But you won't know that, Sonny. By the time you get on the show, it'll be too late. I mean, where's you going to get another guest at 4 a.m., right?
0: You know, Kowalski, I guess this is what it's all boiled down to. Guys like Goldstein's Farm Show for me.
1: Yeah, and you have me to thank for it. Think about that. Hey, listen, I'm going to send you a bill. Get me a check out for expenses, will you?
0: Why am I paying you expenses?
1: Are you kidding? It's expensive seeing these guys. And by the way, nobody validates my parking ticket.
0: Yeah.

0: That is Godspell from 1972, and Day by Day. It's been 2 weeks since we played the 70s trivia game. We'll do that coming up next.
1: I'm Gerald Ford. When I was president, I used to listen to, and then there was that, and I wouldn't fall down.
2: It's all good, and he'll be right back.
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2: 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The aliens are coming. The aliens are coming. Or have they already been here?
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4: Thank you. Thank you very much. Our year will be 1979. Our two contestants, the mayor and Bernard.
5: And one of these things did not happen in the year 1979.
4: 13 tornadoes ripped through Texas and Oklahoma.
6: Uh-huh, I remember that.
4: Voyager 1 photo reveals that Jupiter has rings. Mm-hmm. George W. Bush, a man who would later become president, became Boy Scout of the Year. And Michael Jackson released his breakthrough album, Off the Wall.
3: Mr. Chase, we're going to have to stop this thing right now.
4: Mayor, you realize you're stopping us right in the middle of 70s trivia.
3: I know, but this weekend I hit my head and they rushed me to the hospital.
4: Oh no, okay? I'm sorry about that.
3: Said they thought I'd been to a sub-zero hemisphere.
6: A sub-zero hemisphere. Oh, you fool. They said you thought you had a sub-zero hematoma.
3: Yeah, that's it, and I'm not thinking very clearly.
6: Uh-huh. And what makes that any different any other time?
3: You better lay off me, Bernard. I'm about tired of you.
4: All right. All right. Which thing did not happen in 1979? Mayor, you go first.
3: Well, I remember when old George Bush got that Boy Scout of the Year award.
6: Mayor, you crazy? He didn't get no award?
3: What?
6: He's no Boy Scout. What's wrong
3: he
6: with
3: didn't?
6: Him?
3: He didn't? No.
4: No, George W. Bush did not become Boy Scout of the Year in 1979. The rest of the stories are true, and Mayor, once again, you did not score.
3: This contest is culturally biased, I'll tell you that.
6: Culturally biased? What are you talking about, you old fool?
3: Well, nobody in my hometown went to school over 7th grade.
4: Join us again next week for another 70s trivia.

0: 1974, Beach Baby, that is First Class. Coming up on Inside Our Show, as a matter of fact, we have a couple of characters. One is our sanitation controlling engineer. The other is our security guard. And they are, as I understand it, roommates, but there's something going on. And we will find out what that is coming up next.
1: Mr. President, I got a question, President.
0: I have a brief opening statement, and then I'll be glad to answer questions. I was asked to comment on the radio show, and then there was that by Sonny Hollywood Chase. And I will say this, that since he has been on the air, the crime rate has gone down. Those that were stealing radios have now started to return them.
2: Sonny Hollywood Chase and more of And Then There Was That in just a few minutes.
3: My name's Stephen Kubrick. I wrestle as Steve Macklin in TNA. My character that I portray is a clash between Captain America and the Punisher. Get to be a big kid in my underwear every day. So I grew up in Rutherford, New Jersey, which is right outside the city, and Skyline is right there. And then 9/11 happened. That morning, you could just see outside of our window, just the smoke still billowing from where the towers were. We felt attacked. And I think at that moment, I think I made my choice knowing the route that I needed to go. I was in the United States Marine Corps 4 years. Both my deployments were to Afghanistan. Adapting back to civilian life, I've watched as a lot of my friends have struggled, whether it's drugs, suicide, and then life outside of the military, not being able to find something like I did with wrestling, attaching yourself to something that's very similar to what the Marine Corps was. The guys that you serve with, to me, have always been the guys that I go to if I have a problem. We were in the trenches together, and like we learned that together, and we fought that together, and now we're coming back, and they're the only ones I can relate to that. We just keep in touch. 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
3: And now, class, it's time to get retro. Going back to the 70s with, what's his name again?
4: Sunny Hollywood Chase.
3: Oh, yes, that better.
5: Back on the program with Bernard and the mayor, and that's the telephone. Excuse me, Sunny Hollywood Chase, could I help you?
6: You have a collect call from the county jail.
5: Collect? I guess I'll take it.
6: Thank you.
5: Hello, Sunny Chase.
7: Mr. Chase, this is Oscar. I'm in jail.
5: Oscar? Oscar, the security guard here. Oscar, what on earth?
7: You need to talk to Jimmy. He's the one that got me in jail.
5: Jimmy did this? Hold on a second. Come on in. Mr. Chase?
8: Jimmy?
5: Oscar should be calling you shortly.
8: Well, as a matter of fact, he's on the telephone now. He says he's in jail. What's going on?
9: Well, you know, Oscar's my roommate and all. And,
8: yeah, I know that.
9: Well, we went out to a nightclub the other night, mm-hmm. and he started carrying women around, and they locked him up.
8: He started carrying women around?
9: Uh-huh, he sure did, and the women didn't like it, and the police came, and they put him in jail, and I don't know what to do.
8: Just slow down just a minute. First of all, why would Oscar do something like that?
9: Well, I think it's my fault.
8: Your fault.
9: You know, I told Oscar that I was having trouble picking up women.
8: No.
9: He picked them up. He

0: My name is Sonny Hollywood Chase, and through my travels around the world and the United States of America, I'm often asked this question.
1: Hey, man, what's your favorite rock tune of the 70s?
0: And I have to look that person into the eye and say, it would have to be this one from 1979 by a group called Train. Actually, the group is called Blackfoot. And my caller usually goes,
1: you don't know what you're talking about, man.
0: Anyway, here is Train.

0: till you're satisfied. Sonny Hollywood Chase along with the mayor and Bernard, the gang's all here. Love to watch Mayor dance to that. He has no rhythm, but lots of enthusiasm. As we said, the gang's all here. We'll check in coming up.
1: You're listening to one of my favorite programs. And then there was that with Sonny Hollywood Chase. Turn it up and listen, because the 70s were great. Dummy.
2: Say, Pop, I'm home.
1: Lamont, come in here, son.
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2: 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Here's more of And Then There Was That with your host, Sunny Hollywood Chase.
8: Back on the show with all the gang and...
9: Mr. Hollywood, I want to tell you about my part-time job.
8: Now, Mayor, do you want to do this now?
9: Well, yeah, if it'd be all right. I mean, you know...
8: All right, shoot.
9: Well, I got me a job at a local nightclub as a bouncer.
10: You couldn't bounce the kids at the YMCA.
9: No, I'm the King Daddy Bouncer.
8: You mean like Patrick Swayze in Roadhouse?
9: Yeah, kind of like Roadhouse.
10: You mean Roadkill, don't you?
8: Now, Bernard, let's find out more about Mayor the Bouncer. Is it a nightclub with a band mayor?
9: Yeah, they got him an Elvis impersonator.
8: Really,
9: you know?
8: Really? Well, you know what? It'd be good to get him on the show.
9: Well, actually. I texted him, told him to call.
10: Mayor, you don't have us to believe. You can text.
9: Bernard, you about to get my fist tested.
8: All right, hold it. There's the phone. Hold on a second. Hello, Sonny Chase.
11: Mr. Chase, this here's the Elvis impersonator.
8: Elvis? May I call you Elvis?
11: Yes, sir. Most people do.
8: Mayor tells us that he's the main bouncer at your club.
11: Yes, sir. He's a bad man, the mayor is. I mean, if you're looking for trouble and you cross his path, you come to the right place.
8: Well, I'm impressed.
10: I still don't believe it.
11: Yes, sir. If you come in the right place, please, you're looking for trouble.
8: Elvis, are you okay?
11: Well, that mayor, I want to tell you,
8: Elvis?
10: He fake. He's fake. Look at that.
8: Elvis?
10: It's a fake Elvis. He fake.
8: He's kind of winding down, Mayor.
9: Well, y'all all had cool jobs, so I had to get me one, or at least to pretend to get
8: mayor,
9: me one.
8: Don't
9: I'm
8: leave.
9: Tired of it. I'm
8: mayor.
9: Leaving this place.
8: Mayor, please. I think he left.
10: Elvis done left the building.

one looks back at the marvellous decade that was the 70s, one must include the fabulous Bee Gees, along with this group. Have you heard this song lately? It's been a while for me. Here is New York City and Doing Fine Now from 1973.

And now, here's a little song by Bobby Boris Pickett on the show called And Then There Was That. It's the Monster Mash.

1973 was the year for the Monster Mash. We've done a lot of Southern rock today, and I'm glad of that. Marshall Tucker, Heard It in a Love Song.

0: old Southern boy sitting around picking Marshall Tucker Band.
1: And then there was that.
0: Probably one of the most unique groups I've ever heard in my life. And we'll take a closer look at the Moody Blues coming up next.
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4: My name is Selena Cervantes. My husband is Miguel Cervantes, who was a firefighter with the Rancho Cucamonga Fire District. On our first date, he went back to the fire station and told the guys that he was going to marry me, and we got married 3 years later. He was actually on duty the morning of 9/11, and from that day, he realized that he was going to be search and rescue certified. So that's what he absolutely loved. In 2022, he was starting to have an upset stomach. So they said, don't take him to urgent care, take him straight to ER. And they just said, it's not appendicitis. I'm sorry to say, but you have a large mass over your ascending colon. My husband's cancer is directly related to his service as a firefighter. They attribute it to the fumes and just the materials that he was around in his over 20-year career. Once that doctor came in and said there was nothing they could do,

He just looked at me and he said, "Is it okay if I go?" My immediate thought after he was gone was, how and why? How am I gonna do this? The kids asked me, are we gonna have to move? This is our home. And I told them, no, we're not going to have to move because of an amazing foundation that's taking care of us. Tunnel to Towers was actually a huge surprise to me. They told me about their mortgage program for fallen first responders. I'm bawling, crying. I think they're crying. And they reassured me that this is the exact reason why they do this and why Tunnel to Towers was started. Tunnel to Towers supports America's heroes. Let us do good.

0: Where are you headed in your Toyota right now? Not the exit or the street address. What's the why behind your drive? Maybe it's that hug from grandma you've been missing. The laugh of a friend you haven't seen in a while. Toyota doesn't just take you from here to there. We bring you closer to the people who matter most. Because the best roads always lead to someone. People are the destination. Toyota, let's go places.
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6: Time now to take a closer look at the Moody Blues, an English rock band formed in Birmingham in 1964. 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
7: They were pioneers.
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0: Hello again. This is Casey Kasem. Welcome to American Top 40 and our regular countdown of this week's best-selling single records in the USA. Well, we have six new songs on American Top 40 this week and a new one at the top. Let's get it started right here.
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0: There are seven remakes, seven, more than we've had in over a year on American Top 40, and this is the first of them. The Captain and Tennille with Shop Around, the old Miracle song from '61.
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Daryl Dragon, Tony Tennille. 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At number 39, Marvin Gaye and I Want You. This is a debut record.

0: Gaye at number 39 on the countdown with I Want You. This is Casey Kasem in Hollywood on American Top 40. 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
0: That's a piece of a number one song of 7 years ago. Number one for six consecutive weeks. A huge smash. But you know, it was the only chart record by a couple of singers from Nebraska who became one of the greatest disappearing acts of the rock era. I'll have their story and an update coming up.
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0: Here's our second debut record. It's Rhythm Heritage, and they have another instrumental smash. Their first went to number one. That was SWAT. This one, Beretta's Theme, debuting at 38.

0: number 38 in popularity, Beretta's Theme by Rhythm Heritage. Well, it's time now for my report on one of the greatest disappearing acts of the rock era. Listen to this.
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0: That song hit number one in July of 1969 and then held on to the top spot for six consecutive weeks. It was a huge smash, and it had to be particularly satisfying for the two young men who sang it, because it was a do-it-yourself project from start to finish. Their names? Denny Zager and Rick Evans. And back in the late 60s, they were living in Lincoln, Nebraska, working in a small folk club there. They had a song that they believed in. So they borrowed $500, went down to Texas, rented a studio, made their record, took it back home, put it on their own label, and then they started selling copies over the counter at the nightclub where they worked. Within 2 months, they sold 11,000 copies in just the Lincoln area. Meantime, they'd been sending copies of the record to radio stations all over the country. And 2 months later, RCA gave them $90,000 plus royalties for the rights to the master. Well, that song became the only hit Zager and Evans ever had. They were never able to follow it up. A year later, they split up and went to work as solo acts. And a year ago, Denny Zager was working in a trio that he formed in the Nebraska area where he lives. Rick Evans has continued working as a solo act and last year recorded an album in Nashville and released it in the Midwest on his own label. Well, that's the story of Zager and Evans, one of the greatest disappearing acts of the rock era. Now, on with the countdown.
2: Number 37.
0: Brass Construction. They debut this week with Movin'.

0: Another debut song at number 37, Brass Construction with Movin'. Coming up on American Top 40, the current hit by the only artist to have more than one record hit number one on all three major charts, country, soul, and pop. A couple of brothers did it once, but this superstar did it three times.
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4: 3 hours once a week with American Top 40, and you know where your favorite songs are in the national music scene. My name is Casey Kasem. The countdown doesn't stop until we get to our new number one best-selling song in the country. Here's Frankie Valli. He's back on the chart with Fallen.

Debuting at number 36, Frankie Valli and Fallen Angel. At number 35 in the countdown, second week on the chart, superstar Paul Anka and Anytime I'll Be There.

Written and sung by Paul Anka. Number 35, that's Anytime I'll Be There. Well, it's time now on American Top 40 for the current hit by the crossover champ of the singles charts. The first artist ever to have a song hit number one on all three charts, country, soul, and pop. And the only artist to manage that trick more than one time. The only other act to do it at all were the Everly Brothers. In 1958, Don and Phil Everly hit number one on the pop, soul, and country charts with All I Have to Do Is Dream. But during the 2 years before that, the king of the charts established a record that has stood for nearly 20 years. He hit number one on the three charts with three different records. In 56, it was a double-sided hit called Don't Be Cruel and Hound Dog. In 57, another double-sider, Let Me Be Your Teddy Bear and Lovin' You. Plus a third time with Jailhouse Rock. Nobody else, before or since, has ever had that broad an acceptance throughout America. The man is just phenomenal. And he moves up to number 34 this week with his latest. Here's Elvis Presley.

0: Survey song number 34, Elvis Presley with another double-sided hit. The one we just heard was Hurt, and the flip side is For the Heart.
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0: 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We're up to number 33 in the countdown of the 40 biggest hits in the USA. This is Al Wilson. He moves up four with I Got a Feeling.

0: moving from 33 to 32 on American Top 40, the Kate Brothers and Union Man. 31 hits to a new number one and counting them down.
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Kiss on American Top 40 and their follow-up to Rock and Roll All Night. At number 31, that's Shout It Out Loud. Here's the first hit record for a girl born in Nashville, Tennessee. Her name, Andrea True. The Andrea True Connection at number 30, moving up four with More, More, More.

0: At number 30 in our survey of the 40 biggest, that's Andrea True Connection and More, More, More. This is Casey in Hollywood. And you know, back in 1958, a young unknown composer wrote a song that he thought would be just right as the follow-up to the first big hit by Little Anthony and the Imperials. But the group turned it down, which turned out to be a very big break for the composer, who did it himself, and then watched it become his first top 40 smash. Got details and this superstar's 26th chart record coming up.
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0: We have 13 foreign acts on American Top 40 this week, 9 of them from England. Here's Billy Ocean at number 29, who makes his home in London. It's Love Really Hurts Without You.

star, whose career really took off 17 years ago, when a song that he'd written for Little Anthony and the Imperials was turned down. The song was called The Diary, and the young composer thought it was the perfect follow-up to the group's first top 10 smash, Tears on My Pillow. But they had other material in mind for their next release, and decided to pass on the song. Well, a short time later, the demonstration record which the composer had made of the tune fell into the hands of the late Steve Sholes. He was the man who first brought Elvis Presley to RCA Records, and he figured he knew a hit when he heard one. He also knew a hit maker, and he immediately signed the young artist to a contract as a singer and as a composer. And then they released his song, which in January of 1959 became a top 20 smash. But that was only the beginning of a long string of hits for superstar Neil Sedaka. And this week, another one of his compositions, his 26th chart record, moves up to number 28. This one is Love in the Shade.

Neil Sedaka and the follow-up to Breaking Up is Hard to Do. That's Love in the Shadows this week at number 28. And number 27 in the countdown is Glenn Campbell. Don't Pull Your Love and Then You Can Tell Me Goodbye.

0: Sweeten my coffee with a warming kiss. Soften my dreams with your sigh. After you've loved me for a million years, then you can tell me goodbye. Glenn Campbell and Don't Pull Your Love, Then You Can Tell Me Goodbye. Survey song number 27 on American Top 40. This is Casey Kasem in Hollywood counting them down in AT40. We've got 26 hits to go on our way to a new number one. Stay right there.
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0: This classic edition of Casey Kasem's American Top 40 is from May 8th, 1976.
3: Okay, let's get on with American Top 40. I'm Casey Kasem, and the countdown continues.
1: Number 26.
3: This song debuted a couple of weeks ago at 38. Last week went to 32. This week to 26. Bad Company and Youngblood.

Oh, what a night. December 1963 by the Four Seasons. This is Casey Kasem in Hollywood. And you know, in the entire history of the charts, six women from foreign countries have been able to make it all the way to number one as solo acts on the American Singles Chart. Two of them were from England. One each came from Belgium, Scotland, and Australia. And the sixth is currently in our countdown. And her latest hit is coming up. The hits!

The Blackbirds with their second top 40 hit. The other was Walking in Rhythm. At number 24, this is Happy Music. Well, just a few minutes ago, I told you that in the entire history of the record charts, 36 years, six women from foreign countries have been able to go all the way to number one on the American singles chart. The first one to do it was an English girl named Vera Lynn. She hit number one back in 1952 with Auf Wiedersehen's Sweetheart. In 63, the singing nun from Belgium did it with Dominique. Then, another English singer scored with two number ones. Downtown in 65 and My Love in 66. That was Petula Clark. The following year in 1967, a girl from Scotland topped the chart with To Sir With Love. Her name? Lulu. And the fifth lady to do it, an Australian, has since become an American citizen. She began her string of number ones in 1972 with I Am Woman. She followed it in 73 with Delta Dawn, and in 74 with Angie Baby. Of course, Helen Reddy. Now, the sixth and only other foreign lady to hit number one on the American chart was born in Wales, raised in Australia, spent several years in England, and is currently making her home in Los Angeles. In late 74 and early 75, she went all the way to number one on the Billboard charts with I Honestly Love You and Have You Never Been Mellow. The lady is Olivia Newton-John, and this week she moves up to number 23 with her latest, Come On Over.

Come on over. The eighth consecutive top 40 hit for Olivia Newton-John at number 23 and moving up six notches. Survey song number 22 on American Top 40 took a big drop all the way from number 5. It's the Commodores and Sweet Love.

0: In position number 22, the Commodores falling from number 5 with Sweet Love. 21 hits to number 1 and counting them down.
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5: This is the third top 10 hit for Dr. Hook. At number 21 this week. She

Dr. Hook with the Sam Cooke hit of 1959, only 16 at number 21. You know, so far during 1976, we have a tie between two records for the highest debuting single of the year. And coincidentally, both of those songs are in the survey this week. One of them is The Current Smash by John Sebastian. We'll hear that later on in the countdown. And the song that ties with it as the highest debuter of the year so far comes in this week at number 20. Here are the Rolling Stones with Fool to Cry.

0: There's the highest debuting record of the week. At number 20, the Rolling Stones with Fool to Cry. Well, I have a letter here from a listener in California who wants to know what song during the 70s spent the most weeks in the top 10 without ever making it to number 1. We have a tie on this one between a 1970 smash written by Burt Bacharach about a broken romance and a 1972 hit by Joe Tex that had a lot of women's livers up in arms. I have details coming up.
1: The hits from coast to coast.
0: Pratt & McLean debuted with Happy Days 2 weeks ago at 37. Last week went to 26. This week, another hefty climb to number 19.

0: Pratt & McLean at number 19 on the survey with Happy Days. Well, now on American Top 40, let me get to that letter from California that comes from Bill Small, who lives in Chatsworth. Bill wants to know what song during the 70s spent the most weeks in the top 10 without ever making it to number 1. Well, there's a tie for this one. Two songs during this decade have each spent 10 weeks in the top 10 without ever pushing higher than number 2. One was a Burt Bacharach song about a busted romance. That rode the top 10 from December of 70 to February of 71. Remember One Less Bell, sung by the Fifth Dimension? And the other song was a soul smash back in 72 that had a lot of women's libbers screaming foul. The song was I Gotcha by Joe Tex, and there are a lot of women who thought it took a very condescending and offensive approach to the subject of love and romance. Well, that controversial record sold enough copies to hang on in the top 10 from March until May of 72. 10 weeks. And there you have it, Bill. The two songs that stayed in the top 10 the most weeks during the 70s without ever making it to number 1. Thanks for your letter.
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0: Here's Fleetwood Mac and Rhiannon moving up 4 to number 18.

0: number 18 in the countdown and moving up, Fleetwood Mac with Rhiannon. Coming up on AT40, an unbelievable story. A hit by a group whose founding members were sued by former British Prime Minister Harold Wilson. It had something to do with a picture postcard. And the Prime Minister won his suit.
1: Casey's Coast to Coast.
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Dorothy Moore at 17 and moving up with Misty Blue. This is Casey Kasem in Hollywood on American Top 40. And it's time now for the current smash by a popular British group whose three founding members were sued by recently retired British Prime Minister Harold Wilson. That's right. The three guys were all members of the top British group, The Move. And they had a string of big hits in England during the last half of the 60s. Now, they also had an ambitious manager, and he liked to pull unusual publicity stunts. But one of those stunts backfired in a big, big way. Happened back in 1968 when the manager sent out a publicity postcard. It featured a drawing on the front which was apparently in bad taste. Now, when we spoke with the former drummer of The Move, Bev Bevan, he told us even he doesn't know what that drawing was because none of the guys in the band ever saw it. But a lot of other people did, and one copy of the card found its way into the hands of the Prime Minister of England, Harold Wilson. He was so offended by the drawing that he took the group to court, and he won his suit. Well, the settlement awarded to Mr. Wilson was pretty heavy. It forced the group to turn over all the royalties from the hit record they had out at the time, a number two smash in England, to the Prime Minister. Well, Bev Bevan, who told us his story, left The Move in the early 70s. And along with two other former members, he formed the Electric Light Orchestra. And this week, without any help from picture postcards or members of Parliament, ELO moves up to number 16 with their latest, Strange Magic.

The Electric Light Orchestra from England at number 16. They move up three, fifth week on the chart with Strange Magic. At number 15 for the second week in a row, the two guys and the two girls from Sweden who call themselves ABBA. I do, I do, I do, I do, I do.

0: 13 foreign acts on American Top 40. The one from Sweden we just heard. ABBA at number 15 with I Do, I Do.
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0: 3 hours once a week with AT40, and you know where your favorite songs are in the national music scene. Here's a tune that's been around for 6 weeks, now is up to number 14. By Daryl Hall and John Oates, their first top 40 hit is called Sarah's.

Daryl Hall and John Oates on American Top 40 at number 14, moving up four with Sarah Smile. Barry Manilow continues to climb up the charts. His hit record at number 13 is titled Trying to Get the Feeling Again, his fifth consecutive Top 40 hit. Doctor.

0: Barry Manilow's follow-up to the number one hit called I Write the Songs. At number 13 and moving up, Trying to Get the Feeling Again. This is Casey Kasem in Hollywood. Be right back. We've got the 12 best-selling songs in the USA, including a new number one yet to come.
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1: As we continue the countdown, I'd like to welcome a new member to the 1840 family of stations this week, WROK, Rockford, Illinois. 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
1: Here's Shannon, moving up a couple of notches, sixth week on the chart in 1840, Henry Gross.

Henry Gross with Survey Song number 12 on American Top 40, moving up two, and it's called Shannon. At number 11 in the countdown is a tune that stayed at number one for 9 consecutive weeks in England for Queen, Bohemian Rhapsody.

0: Bohemian Rhapsody, survey song number 11. Well, I have a letter here from a listener in Virginia who wants to know if the top 10 on the American charts has ever been held entirely by foreign acts. Not quite. But you know, 11 years ago this week, it nearly happened, when 9 of the 10 positions were filled by British artists. I have details coming up.
1: The hits from coast to coast, American Top 40.
0: Well, here so far is the biggest record of the year. 4 weeks at number 1, last week fell to number 6, this week still in the top 10 at number 10.

0: Johnny Taylor on American Top 40 at number 10 this week, falling four with Disco Lady. Well, now let's get to that question about the top 10 from a listener in Virginia. The letter comes from Tina Utz in North Springfield. And Tina wants to know if the top 10 on the American charts has ever been fully occupied by foreign artists. Tina, the answer to your question is no. But 11 years ago this week, an incredible 9 out of the top 10 songs were performed by British acts. It happened on May 8, 1965, when Herman's Hermits were at number 1 with Mrs. Brown, You've Got a Lovely Daughter, and at number 7 with Silhouettes. The other British acts in the top 10 that week were The Beatles, Wayne Fontana and the Mindbenders, The Seekers, Petula Clark, Freddie and the Dreamers, The Rolling Stones, and Sounds Orchestral. Now, those English men and women accounted for 9 of the top 10 spots. And the only Yanks to keep the Britons from making it a clean sweep? Gary Lewis and the Playboys. They held down the number 2 position with Count Me In. Good question, Tina. Thanks for your letter.
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0: Here's the Bellamy Brothers, who last week topped the chart. This week fall to number 9 with Let Your Love Flow.

0: From Pasco County, Florida, the Bellamy Brothers at number 9 and last week's number 1 bestseller. That's Let Your Love Flow. 8 hits to the new number 1 and counting them down.
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0: When you finally find your thing, you want the whole world to know about that thing. So you use a thing called Canva to make it an even bigger and better thing. 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So people can see your thing.
1: Bottle and Drugs, this is a free event for kids and their families to come out and learn more about the beauty and natures that West Virginia has to offer. Fishing, hunting, we have a rock climbing wall here, by the way, archery, a gemstone mine, tons of stuff to do for the kids here today at Hoffnod. The event goes on until 3 o'clock, so come on out. You still have plenty of time to get here. We're just getting started, but we have prizes to give away every 15 minutes, and I'm going to start doing that here. Actually, I've already started doing that, and every 15 minutes, you can get whatever they have. I saw sleeping bags, fishing poles, all sorts of stuff to give away. There's food. They're making s'mores outside. And we've got the police here to educate our kids a little more on, you know, the dangers of drugs and everything like that. So come on out to the Phil Gaynor Community Center. It's Hoffnod. My name is Melissa, broadcasting live for WBRC Media and House Hunters Real Estate.
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3: Here are three young ladies from Germany. They call themselves Silver Convention. Their first big hit went to number one. That was Fly, Robin, Fly. This one, already at number eight in only 4 weeks on AT40.
2: That's right.

Silver Convention, first week in the top 10, at number 8 with Get Up and Boogie. At number 7 on American Top 40, look out. Diana Ross almost certainly has another number 1 record. She debuted at number 29 2 weeks ago. Last week, went to number 10. This week, at number 7. 3 short weeks and way up in the top 10 for Love Hangover.

0: there's a cure for this, I don't want to hear about it. That's Diana Ross at number 7 with Love Hangover. You know, I told you before that Elton John and the Carpenters are running first and second in a very tight race for most top 10 singles during the 70s. Coming up, we'll hear the latest smash by the supergroup who this week move into third place.
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2: Good afternoon. Good morning, actually. I'm still stuck in afternoon mode. It's Melissa. I'm broadcasting live at the Phil Gaynor Community Center for Hoff Nod, Hooked on Fishing, Not on Drugs. We have a ton of activities here for the kids today. Fishing, rock climbing, there's archery, there's a hunting simulator. We've got gemstone mining. We have booths set up from our community partners, and we're going to be giving away T-shirts every 15 minutes. We even have a live show here in just a little bit. Axis is performing. If you're not familiar with Axis, that's one of our local dance groups. They're going to be taking the stage after a while here at the Phil Gaynor Community Center for Hoff Nod, Hooked on Fishing, Not on Drugs. Is going on until 3 o'clock today at the Phil Gaynor Center. So come on down, bring the kids out. This event is free. We've got, I'm set up right beside the Randolph County Fair. They have some rabbits here, some hares. If you want to come check out these rabbits, they're so cute and cuddly. I love animals. So come on out. Plenty of stuff to do to keep the kids occupied here at Hooked on Fishing, Not on Drugs at the Phil Gaynor Community Center until 3 o'clock. My name is Melissa, broadcasting live with House Hunters Real Estate and WBRC Media.
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T40 with Show Me the Way. Well, it's time now on the countdown for a big hit by the supergroup that moves into third place this week in a close race with two other super acts of the decade. Now, I've mentioned before that Elton John and the Carpenters are running first and second for having the most top 10 singles during the 70s. Elton has a total of 13 top teners, and Karen and Richard are right on his heels with 12. Well, this week, another contender makes a move to unseat Elton and the Carpenters by racking up their 11th top 10 hit in the past 5 years. The group is Wings, and their latest smash is number 5. It's called Silly Love Songs.

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0: You know, once a week with American Top 40, and you know where your favorite songs are in the national music scene. We're up to number 4 in our countdown of the 40 biggest records in the USA. Elvin Bishop and Fooled Around and Fell in Love.

Here's the fourth most popular song in the USA this week. The Elvin Bishop Group with Fooled Around and Fell in Love. Now, before we hear the three most popular songs in the nation, let's see what's at the top of the other charts. Number one soul is by Brass Construction. It's called Movin'. Number one country by Charlie Pride. My Eyes Can Only See As Far As You. And the number one album in the country, Led Zeppelin and Presence. Now, at number three on the singles chart in American Top 40, The Silvers with Boogie Fever.

The Silvers, their first hit, and it's a biggie. At number three for the second week, Boogie Fever. Coming up on American Top 40, I have an AT40 double feature. First, we're going to hear a top 10 smash of 11 years ago by one of the most popular and influential American groups of the 60s, a trend-setting quartet whose first seven singles all made the top 10. And then in part two of our double

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1: Good morning, Melissa here, broadcasting live at Hoffnod. We're located at the Phil Gaynor Community Center. Now, if you are not familiar with Hoffnod, this is an event that happens every year, usually in May or June. It's Hooked on Fishing, Not on Drugs. That's what it stands for. And it's to help our kids learn more about the dangers of drug use, but also get them hooked on other activities and things that the great state of West Virginia has to offer. Hunting, fishing, archery, and tons of other resources here and activities to do for the kids. This is all free, by the way, and we are here until 3 o'clock. We've got prizes given out every 15 minutes, sleeping bags, fishing poles, lots of outdoors stuff or outdoors activities, so come check that out. And the folks here at Hoffnod want to thank Mountain Valley Bank, Mike Ross, Inc., the Randolph County Commission, and Freedom Bank for making today possible. And us here at WBRC Media want to thank House Hunters Real Estate for making it possible for us to come out here and do this event every year. 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
3: We're up to a classic American Top 40 Extra from May 8th, 1976. It's by a singing actor who's appeared in more than 100 TV series and films, including Nashville, which won him an Oscar for Best Original Song. This is Keith Carradine with I'm Easy.

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3: Here's 24-year-old Maxine Nightingale, who makes her home in London, England, second week at number 2, with a record that's

Maxine Nightingale at number two on the countdown with Right Back Where We Started From. Well, it's time now for the first half of our AT40 double feature. We have a top 10 smash of 11 years ago, and it's by one of the most popular and influential American groups of the 60s. They came on the scene at the height of the British invasion, and along with the Byrds and the Mamas and Papas, they were among the first American rock acts to refocus the attention and the affections of pop music fans in this country on American artists and American music. Between the summer of 65 and the winter of 66, their first seven singles all made it into the top 10. And their next two releases peaked in the top 20. That's a pretty incredible record, especially at a time when our charts were dominated by English groups like the Beatles and the Rolling Stones. Right now, let's listen to the first hit song by that trend-setting quartet, a number 9 smash from 1965 called Do You Believe in Magic? Here's The Lovin' Spoon.

America Top 40 Extra, Do You Believe in Magic? And now, for the second half of our American Top 40 double feature, we've got the former lead singer of that group with his very first solo hit. And it's a smash. In just 5 weeks on the 40, he's got the number one song in the country. Singing the theme from the popular TV show

in the land. That's John Sebastian, and welcome back. That's it, the 40 best-selling hits in America, and you heard them on American Top 40. Our list is from the Billboard magazine tabulation for the week ending May 8th, 1976.

This classic presentation of Casey Kasem's American Top 40, the 70s, was digitally remastered by Shannon Lynn and Ken Martin and produced by Toby James Petty. Special thanks to Kalila Dawkins, Rob Durkee, Pete Battistini, Scott Lakefield, Mike Savage, Michael Cross, Dave Nunez, and of course, the legend where the countdown began, Casey Kasem. I'm Larry Morgan. Thank

Denise Williams, and let's hear it for the boy. Well, thanks for having us on as we help kick off another May weekend around here with a little help from Charlie Puth. This is One Call Away.

0: Stacey and the Sunshine Band, and Please Don't Go. All right, well, with the new Star Wars movie, The Mandalorian and Grogu flick opening up, Burger King locations around the United States apparently have partnered with them and unveiled a new Star Wars collection of menu items. They now have the Barbecue Bounty Whopper, Grogu's Blue Cookie Shake, Grogu's Garlic Chicken Fries, and Imperial Cheddar Ranch Tots.
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0: Good afternoon. Good morning. I keep doing that. Good morning. Melissa here, broadcasting live at the Phil Gaynor Community Center for HOFNOD. Hooked on Fishing, Not on Drugs is an event we put on every year. Actually, the folks at HOFNOD put on every year for the kids. This is an incredible event. We have a ton of free stuff here. It's free for the entire family. We're focusing on the kids today. Prizes given away every 15 minutes. We've got fishing poles, tackle boxes, sleeping bags, tons of stuff that you could use for the great outdoors. And we've got s'mores going on outside. Check out that rock climbing wall. We've got the fishing pond. The sheriff's department is here. No worries. They're not here to arrest you. They're just here to, you know, inform you the dangers of drug use. And also, they've got some activities going on. The Elkins City Police are here as well. Dino Colombo is here also. Come check it out. Tons of activities to do. We've got community resources, plenty of organizations from around the community of Elkins to share what they do in their businesses and organizations. So lots to do. You will not be bored here. And, of course, we've got prizes given away every 15 minutes. So make sure you come check at that. Check that out. Just put your name in the drawing up front by the stage. You'll see our WELK tent or the table, and you'll, of course, see me and these fine folks from HOFNOD. My name is Melissa, broadcasting live with WBRC Media and House Hunters Real Estate for HOFNOD.
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0: in Chicago, and If You Leave Me Now. All right, well, I thought this was kind of interesting. I don't know anything about it, but apparently a new U.S.-wide cell phone network marketed to Christians in the United States and run by Radiant Mobile has just launched. Yeah, they say they promise to filter out all adult material.
1: Good afternoon. Melissa here, broadcasting live at the Phil Gaynor Community Center for HOFNOD. If you are not familiar with what HOFNOD is, HOFNOD stands for Hooked on Fishing, Not on Drugs. This is an event that is put on every year here in the great city of Elkins for our kids to learn the dangers of drug use, but also get them hooked on something else. Fishing, of course, archery, rock climbing, hunting, you know, the things that West Virginia has to offer. And you can learn more about all of those events, those activities right here at HOFNOD today. We are here until 3 o'clock. We have a live performance from Axis. It's a dance group here from Elkins. They're going to take the stage at about noon. So if you want to come and enjoy those dancers, I'm very familiar with them from when we do the Forest Festival. So they do a great job. So come check out the ladies of Axis at noon. We've got a ton of other stuff going on, and HOFNOD wants to thank their sponsors, Microsoft Inc., Mountain Valley Bank, Freedom Bank, the Randolph County Commission, Record Logistics, and this event would not be possible without all of them. And House Hunters Real Estate, they're the fine folks at House Hunters Real Estate, Christopher Putter, broker, owner, making it possible for us to come out to this event as well. It's HOFNOD, Hooked on Fishing, Not on Drugs. My name is Melissa, broadcasting live for WBRC Media.

0: Janet Jackson, and Let's Wait a While. Hey, good morning. I'm Scott, heading up on the top of the hour. Well, this is pretty amazing. A French Continental Toy Spaniel named Laser, get this, just celebrated his 31st birthday. Whoa. Yeah, it now has the world record for being the longest living dog.
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5: Good morning, Melissa here, broadcasting live at the Phil Gaynor Community Center right in the heart of Elkins. It's Hop Knot until 3 o'clock today. Hooked on Fishing, Not on Drugs is our annual event to get kids to learn more about the dangers of drug use and learn more about the other things they can do. Fishing, of course. Hunting. We've got a gemstone mine here, by the way. We've got a rock climbing wall. The sheriff's department is here. No worries. They're not here to arrest you or get you in any kind of trouble, but they are here to, you know, give you some more information about the dangers of drug use and what you can do to avoid it and things like that. We have community resources here. We've got a lot of friends and partners, businesses, organizations here with plenty of activities to do. I saw a wheel that you can spin, probably for a prize. I haven't got a chance to walk around yet. They've been keeping me pretty busy, giving away these prizes every 15 minutes, fishing poles, sleeping bags, tackle boxes. There are items to give away for kids of all ages. You got to come out to Hop Knot. We're here until 3 o'clock. My name is Melissa, broadcasting live with House Hunters Real Estate and WBRC Media.

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Robbie Dupree and Steal Away. Thanks for making us a part of that weekend around here. My name is Scott, and from Christina Aguilera, together with A Great Big World, this is Say Something.

0: Jack Wagner and All I Need. All right, well, Jeff Bezos apparently selling his $500 million mega yacht, the Kourou or Kourou. 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
3: Good afternoon. Melissa here, broadcasting live at Hopnod. We're located at the Phil Gaynor Community Center until 3 o'clock. Tons of stuff going on. We have a huge crowd here. Lots of kids, lots of families. We're doing giveaways every 15 minutes. We have given away a ton of stuff. Tons of fishing poles to give away. Sleeping bags, tackle boxes. Well, they even have tents up here. There's a coloring contest going on. And we've got some face painting. We've got the fishing pond, rock climbing, gemstone mining. We've got Dino Colombo here. S'mores outside, free popcorn. We've got concessions. Man, so much going on. I can't tell you all about it. You just have to come see for yourself. That's just a small preview of what's going on here at Hopnod. And we're going to get ready to do our next round of giveaways here in just a little bit. We also have performances by the dance team Axes. They're taking the stage here soon. So you got to come out, come check it out. It's all happening at Hopnod at the Phil Gaynor Community Center. Big thank you to House Hunters Real Estate for making it possible for us to come out to this event. My name is Melissa, broadcasting live for WBRC Media.
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0: 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Well, a big congrats to 53-year-old actress Cameron Diaz, Cameron and Benji. 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
1: Good afternoon. Melissa here, broadcasting live at the Phil Gaynor Community Center. Today's event is HOFNOD. It stands for Hooked on Fishing, Not on Drugs. And this is an event where we bring the kids out for free, by the way, and we teach them the dangers of drug use and introduce things into their life that's so much better for them. Fishing, of course, rock climbing, hunting, archery, things that we can do here in the great state of West Virginia. There's a ton of stuff going on here today. We've got resources, community resources, lots of businesses and organizations telling you about their business and organization and what they offer to the community. We've got the Randolph County Fair Queen with bunnies you can pet right beside me, by the way. And the Sheriff's Department is here. There are s'mores being made outside. We've got the fishing pond, and we've got a performance by Axis coming up. Don't forget, prize is giving away every 15 minutes. And it's not just one prize. We are giving away 15 minutes worth of prizes. They have a ton of stuff to give away here. Tons of fishing poles, t-shirts, games, all sorts of stuff. This table is filled with prizes to give away. Come on out. Come check it out. It's HOFNOD at the Phil Gaynor Community Center. My name is Melissa, broadcasting live for WBRC Media and with House Hunters Real Estate.
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3: Here's the Metro News AccuWeather forecast. This afternoon will be mostly cloudy with a high of 69. Tonight, expect mainly clear skies with a low of 46. Tomorrow, we'll start with some sun, then turn cloudy with a couple of showers, reaching a high of 73. Monday, we'll see a brief morning shower. Otherwise, it will be cloudy and cooler with a high of 61. Tuesday is expected to be mostly sunny and cool with a high of 61. Wednesday will be cloudy and cool with a couple of showers and a high of 63. For weather anytime, download the AccuWeather app. For Metro News, I'm meteorologist Joe Lundberg.
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0: It's Desiree and You Gotta Be. Coming up on the top of the hour, my name is Scott. Well, I thought this was kind of interesting. Apparently, Kellyanne Conway's ex-husband, George, is running for a New York congressional seat, but as a Democrat. Yeah, Kellyanne, of course, a Republican. Maybe that's why they are exes.
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0: Melissa here broadcasting live at the Phil Gaynor Community Center. This is Hoffnod, an annual event we have for the kids. It's a free family event. Bring the kids out. Bring the family out. There's everyone's here, I'm telling you. Tons of stuff to do today. We've got face painting. We've got s'mores. I'm about to go get me a s'more here. And these guys will make it for you right outside. We've got a huge rock climbing wall, gemstone mining, a hunting simulator, archery going on, fishing. We've got T-shirts to give away. I have a bunch of T-shirts to give away. You know, I like to make you work for your T-shirts. So if you come on out to Hoffnod, do a little dance, get jiggy with it, and earn your T-shirt from me. They also have T-shirts to give away. And their 15-minute giveaways is what I'm calling it. Prize is given away every 15 minutes for 15 minutes. So it's not just one prize every 15 minutes. It's until 15 minutes are up, we just call the names and wait for them to get their prize. And then when 15 minutes are up, we take a break, and then we do it again 15 minutes later. Yes, so come on out to Hoffnod at the Phil Gaynor Community Center. Hoffnod really wants to thank their sponsors, Mountain Valley Bank, the Randolph County Commission, Mike Ross, Inc., Freedom Bank, and Record Logistics, and us at WBRC Media want to thank House Hunters Real Estate for making it possible for us to come out to this event today. It's a wonderful event going on until 3 o'clock. My name's Melissa for WBRC Media.
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Hall & Oates, and Kiss on My List. Well, thanks for letting us tag along with you today. Certainly appreciate it as we all try to relax and unwind a little bit here on our Saturday. Here's Maroon 5. It's She Will Be Loved.

0: Last Tiger and Someday. Well, thanks a lot for having us tuned in. And I don't know if you heard about the Academy of Motion Picture Arts and Sciences, but they updated their rules to ban AI-generated actors and screenplays from being considered to win Oscar awards. Yeah, this whole new rule starts with that 99th ceremony.
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3: Good afternoon. Melissa here, broadcasting live at the Phil Gaynor Community Center for Hoffnod. It's Hooked on Fishing, Not on Drugs, going on until 3 o'clock today. Lots of stuff, tons of stuff to do. I tried to do a walkthrough, and I still didn't see everything. That's how many activities there are to do here today at the Phil Gaynor Community Center for Hoffnod. Hooked on Fishing, Not on Drugs is a free event for the kids, and it teaches them the dangers of drug use, but also gives them something else to do, you know, fishing, archery, hunting. There's a gemstone mine, and all of these community resources, all of these businesses and organizations have their own activities going on at their booths. Games, they have their own prizes to give away. We are giving away prizes every 15 minutes, and for 15 minutes, tons of stuff to give away, tents, sleeping bags, thousands of fishing poles, I swear, and there is no shortage on prizes to give away. So come on out. You still have plenty of time. We're here until 3 o'clock. It's Hoffnod, presented by House Hunters Real Estate, Mountain Valley Bank, Mike Ross Inc., Freedom Bank, Record Logistics, and the Randolph County Commission. My name is Melissa for WVRC Media.
4: Hey, it's John Ellison with WVRC Media, and I'd like to invite you out Saturday, May the 16th, for opening day at the Elkins Babe Ruth Baseball Field. 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

0: They're the Commodores. It's Lady, You Bring Me Up. All right, well, I don't know if you heard about this, but don't let anybody tell you Star Wars is losing its luster here in the United States. Apparently, here in the U.S., viewers, get this, streamed about 33 billion minutes of Star Wars content in just the year 2025. 33 billion.
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There's Whitney, and how will I know? My name is Scott, heading up on the top of the hour. Well, Britney Spears apparently settled her case of driving under the influence of drugs and alcohol by pleading guilty on Monday to a lesser charge of reckless driving. Part of the deal, Britney's going to serve just 12 months probation and have to do a 3-month substance abuse program and pay a fine of $571. That is so ridiculous. I mean, the rest of us would probably be in prison at this point if we had done everything that Britney's done.

0: over the past 5, 10 to 15 years. Not to mention, she only has to pay a fine of $571. That's hardly anything for her. I've always thought that fines from courts and tickets, maybe speeding tickets that we get, should be based on a percentage of your annual income. Let's say like 1%. Yeah, Brittany's 1%, way more than $571.
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2: Welcome back. It's Hoff Knott at the Phil Gaynor Community Center. My name is Melissa, broadcasting live until 3 o'clock. That's when the event goes on until today, too. I'm here for the entire event. I've been emceeing and doing this live remote broadcast back and forth. They've been keeping me pretty busy. I still had time to sneak away and get a s'more. Yes, they are giving away free s'mores. Come roast your own marshmallow. They've got the chocolate and graham crackers ready. They've got popcorn. They have a concession stand going on. Of course, all of these giveaways, all of these prizes to give away for the kids, you got to come check it out. There are tons of people here. There's tons of activities to do. You will not be bored, and I promise you, you are probably going to run into someone you know here today. I have. I've seen a ton of people that I know, and I feel like I don't know that many people. So come on out. It's Hoff Knott, Hooked on Fishing, Not on Drugs. 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You got to come check it out. Again, thanks to our sponsor, House Hunters Real Estate, for allowing us to come out and do this event. 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

is Air Supply and All Out of Love. Well, thanks for letting us tag along with you here on your Saturday, second Saturday of May already. My name is Scott, and from Lady Gaga and actor Bradley Cooper, this is Shallow, A Star is Born.

0: There's Billy Ocean and Suddenly. All right, well, if you've ever wondered who's winning the artificial intelligence race, according to a federal analysis, we're winning it at least right now in the United States. However, it says the DeepSeek AI model from China is cutting the gap. Yeah, they're only about 8 months behind the United States at this point.
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0: too. They're, I mean, I see people walking around with bags of free stuff. There's free cotton candy here. I saw a cotton candy machine back there. Popcorn, s'mores. There's that yard Jenga I saw someone playing out there. Fishing ponds. There's an archery. There's a hunting simulator. The rock climbing wall. Lots of stuff to do for the kids. You know, if you're feeling a little cooped up, you know the kids want to get a little energy out, come bring them here to Hofnod. Still some time left to enjoy the event. And we've got some more giveaways, plenty to give away. There is no shortage on stuff to give out. So come check it out. We're at the Philgainer Community Center until 3 o'clock. My name is Melissa, broadcasting live for WBRC Media, presented by House Hunters Real Estate.
1: 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And remember, some say the 80s are back, but we know they were never gone. 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

0: Gregory Abbott and Shake You Down. I don't know if you heard last week, but Blake Lively and Justin Baldoni's contentious legal dispute has apparently been settled out of court. All that, of course, stemmed from that 2024 movie, It Ends With Us.
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1: Good afternoon, Melissa here, broadcasting live at the Fulgander Community Center for Hoffnod, Hooked on Fishing, Not on Drugs, a free event for the entire family. We've had a lot of stuff going on today. We're kind of winding it down, but you still have time to come out. We still have some prizes to give away, so come check it out. I've got some T-shirts to give out now. I do make you earn your T-shirts. Here at Hoffnod, they give away, they just draw your name. But I'm going to make you, you know, sing a little song, do a little dance, get jiggy with it if you want a T-shirt from me and the radio station. But it's all in fun and games. You know, we have a good time here at Hoffnod. Lots of stuff to do inside the Fulgander Center and outside. The rock climbing wall, the s'mores, the sheriff's department, they're all outside. And inside, we've got the giveaways going on, our community resources. The Randolph County Fair Queen is here with some rabbits to pet. All sorts of stuff. You can learn about nature and our local community. You can learn about anything and everything. I promise you, you're going to come here. You're going to leave with more knowledge than you came. I 100% guarantee that you will. All right. I'm going to come back here in just a few minutes. We'll wrap it up. Come on out to Hoffnod. Still plenty of time left. Hooked on Fishing, Not on Drugs at the Fulgander Community Center until 3 o'clock. My name is Melissa. 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
3: Here's a look at your AccuWeather forecast. Tonight, mostly clear with a low around 50. For Mother's Day, a slight chance of showers by midday, then scattered showers and thunderstorms developing during the afternoon with increasing clouds and a high near 73. For Sunday night, showers and thunderstorms likely early, then periods of rain overnight with a low around 45. For Monday, showers taper off early with skies gradually clearing and a high near 60. For Monday night, mostly clear with areas of frost possible late and a low around 35.
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0: They're the Bee Gees and Night Fever. My name is Scott, heading up on the top of the hour. Well, boy, Oreo.com, the place to go if you're an Oreo cookie fan. Not only do they have special 250th United States anniversary cookies that will be sold on there, but they've also got the special edition Oreoid special edition Star Wars 12-pack of cookies. I don't even know if I said that right, so don't quote me. But apparently, if you want a dozen of these glorified Oreos, they're going to set you back, get this, $43 for a dozen. That is so ridiculous. No thanks.
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4: Melissa here, wrapping up the live remote broadcast for Hooked on Fishing, Not on Drugs at the Phil Gaynor Community Center. It's been a great day. It's an excellent event. This is only my second time at this event. I was here the first time 4 years ago, I think. And man, I forgot how incredible this event is. So if you didn't get a chance to come on out today, there's always next year. We have this event every year at the Phil Gaynor Community Center. Lots of prizes, lots of stuff to win, lots of stuff to do. A big thank you to O&P and Robin Miller for having us today. They have been the backbone of this event and my right hand. Actually, I'm their right hand, I guess. This event is all them. Thank you to House Hunters Real Estate for sponsoring us to come out to the event, and Mountain Valley Bank, the Randolph County Commission, Mike Ross Inc., Freedom Bank, and Record Logistics. 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

0: Tim McLaughlin along with you, ninth day of May. 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

Rapper's birthday boy, Billy Joel. He's celebrating his 77th birthday today. There's only the good die young. Here are the top childhood dream jobs for American men. Professional athlete, doctor, musician, police officer, business owner, and, well, of course, superhero. 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Ed Sheeran on the way. Also, Sheena Easton coming up.

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3: Here's a look at your AccuWeather forecast. Tonight, mostly clear with a low around 50. For Mother's Day, a slight chance of showers by midday, then scattered showers and thunderstorms developing during the afternoon with increasing clouds and a high near 73. For Sunday night, showers and thunderstorms likely early, then periods of rain overnight with a low around 45. For Monday, showers taper off early with skies gradually clearing and a high near 60. For Monday night, mostly clear with areas of frost possible late and a low around 35.
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0: And there's Sheena Easton. I'm Tim McLaughlin. Thanks for spending part of your day with me. If you are left-handed, you are a rare breed. The left hand is dominant for only 10% of the world's population.
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3: 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Legendary performances by the icons of rock and roll. I'm Lisa Berrigan. Coming up, in honor of Mother's Day, we'll hear classic live sets from rock and roll moms. We'll hear from Pat Benatar, Linda Ronstadt, and Chrissy Hynde with the Pretenders. First, our headliner, sisters and rock and roll moms, Ann and Nancy Wilson of Heart. We see them on stage in their concert wardrobe, shredding guitars, and singing classic rock anthems. But offstage, Ann and Nancy Wilson are just like every other mom. For years, they faced the challenge of trying to balance their work schedule and raise kids. Nancy has twin sons, Billy and Curtis. Ann has a boy and a girl, Dustin and Marie. Dustin loves traveling with the band, and Mom actually got him a job working as part of the road crew. Back on August 8, 2002, on the final night of their Summer of Love tour, the sisters and mothers of rock and roll took the stage and put on this legendary performance at the Paramount Theater in their hometown of Seattle. Enjoy the show. It's our headliner, Hearts. This is Live in Concert.

see how it possible. This is the last night of our tour. Magically it ended.

0: headliner, Heart, recorded live on the final night of their Summer of Love tour at the Paramount Theater in their hometown of Seattle in August of 2002. This is Live in Concert. Happy Mother's Day weekend. We're celebrating the moms of rock and roll. We'll hear more of this legendary performance by Heart later in the program. Coming up next, we'll tell you how, at any given time, Pat Benatar could be on stage belting out the lyrics to Heartbreaker or removing a stain from a prom dress.
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5: 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We're back with more live in concert. This is Lisa Berrigan. Happy Mother's Day weekend. We're featuring Moms Who Rock. Our headliner is Heart. We'll hear more of their legendary 2002 hometown performance in Seattle later in the program. It can be pretty tough, going from the role of rock and roll goddess on stage to the role of mom off stage. Pat Benatar has always maintained an edge, but nowadays she refers to herself as Martha Stewart with an edge. She and her guitarist husband, Neil Giraldo, have been married for 44 years now, and they have two daughters, Haley and Hannah. The girls often laugh about mom's old spandex wardrobe from the 80s, but even they admit Pat has been a great mom. Whether it was removing a last-minute stain from Hannah's prom dress or cooking Sunday dinners at home, here's a ferocious performance from the Crimes of Passion Tour. It was recorded live at the Old Waldorf in San Francisco on August 15th, 1980. This is Live in Concert.
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1: Thank you! Here's a song that we did last year, and now it's on the record this year. It's called Hit Me With Your Best.

0: It's Pat Benatar, recorded live at the Old Waldorf in San Francisco during the Crimes of Passion tour in August of 1980. This is Live in Concert. Happy Mother's Day weekend. We're celebrating moms who rock. Our headliner is Heart. We'll hear more of their legendary 2002 hometown performance in Seattle a little later. Coming up next, rock and roll mom, Linda Ronstadt.
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2: 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This is Live in Concert. I'm Lisa Berrigan. Happy Mother's Day weekend. We're featuring Moms Who Rock. Our headliner is Heart. We'll hear more of their legendary 2002 hometown performance in Seattle in just a few minutes. In the early 90s, Linda Ronstadt had a real challenge. She had a high-profile career in music, of course, and all the commitments that go along with that. And she adopted two children, Mary and Carlos. Not only did she instantly become a mom, she was a single mom. Linda dove right in and totally embraced motherhood. So much so, she gave up touring while her children were young. As they grew, she eventually returned to touring, but only in the summer so she could be present in their lives. Here's a legendary performance from Linda. It was captured live at Television Center Studios in Hollywood for an HBO concert special on April 24th, 1980. This is Live in Concert.

0: Thanks for being so nice and good night.
1: It's Linda Ronstadt, a legendary performance recorded live at Television Center Studios in Hollywood, California in April of 1980. This is Live in Concert. Happy Mother's Day weekend. We're featuring Moms Who Rock. Our headliner is Heart. We'll hear more of their legendary 2002 hometown performance in Seattle next.
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4: 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I'm Lisa Berrigan. Happy Mother's Day weekend. We're celebrating moms

0: Thank you. Thanks. 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
1: Is he?
0: Led Zeppelin?

It's our headliner, Hearts, recorded live on the final night of their Summer of Love tour. It was August 8th, 2002 at the Paramount Theater in their hometown of Seattle.

0: This is Live in Concert. Happy Mother's Day weekend. We're featuring moms who rock. Stick around for Heart's Encore. It's coming up in just a few minutes. On the way next, a true rock star mom from Akron, Ohio, takes the stage in London.
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2: 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This is Live in Concert. I'm Lisa Berrigan. Happy Mother's Day weekend. We're featuring moms who rock. Our headliner is Heart. We'll hear the encore from their legendary 2002 hometown performance in Seattle in just a few minutes. Here's another rock and roll mom, Chrissy Hynde of the Pretenders. She and longtime partner Ray Davis from the Kinks have a daughter named Natalie, who's now 44. Natalie has followed in her mom's footsteps and has become an environmental activist. Chrissy had another daughter, Yasmin, while married to Simple Minds frontman Jim Kerr. Yasmin recently turned 41. Chrissy made it her life's work to keep both her daughters out of the limelight so they could have as normal an upbringing as possible. She's very proud of them both. On stage, Chrissy is just as passionate. Here's a set recorded live at the Shepherd's Bush Empire in London. It was July 15th, 2009. It's rock and roll mom, Chrissy Hynde, and the Pretenders. This is Live in Concert.

0: The Pretenders, recorded live at the Shepherd's Bush Empire in London in July of 2009. This is Live in Concert. Happy Mother's Day weekend. We're featuring Moms Who Rock. Our headliner is Heart. We'll hear the encore from their legendary 2002 hometown performance in Seattle next.
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2: 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Welcome back to Live in Concert. I'm Lisa Berrigan. Don't miss Live in Concert next week. We'll hear classic live sets by Elton John, Daryl Hall and John Oates, and Supertramp's Roger Hodgson. Our headliner next week is Bryan Adams. This week, we're celebrating Mother's Day with a tribute to Moms Who Rock. We've heard legendary performances by rock and roll mothers Pat Benatar, Linda Ronstadt, and Chrissy Hynde with the Pretenders. Our headliner is Heart. Being a rock star involves countless hours in the studio, in rehearsals, and on stage while touring. Somehow, Ann and Nancy Wilson of Heart were able to balance that rock and roll lifestyle with family commitments. They set priorities. They kept their egos in check. And they each raised two wonderful kids. We've been listening to the final concert from their 2002 Summer of Love tour. After months on the road, the band was finally back home, playing on a stage they know so well, the Paramount Theater in downtown Seattle. It was August 8th, 2002. The kids were there, the babysitters were there, and the moms came out on stage with the band for this amazing encore. Once again, it's our headliner, Heart. This is Live in Concert.
3: We wanted to do a song because we're calling the tour the Summer of Love this year. We wanted to do one love song for New York City while we're out. This is an Elton John song, and it's called Mona Lisa's and Mad Hatter's.

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0: is After All from Cher and Peter Cetera. Tim McLaughlin here with you. Time now for Tim's Trivia. This is history trivia today. What 20th century conflict has been dubbed the Forgotten War? Again, what 20th century conflict has been dubbed the Forgotten War? It is the Korean War.
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3: Here's a look at your AccuWeather forecast. Tonight, mostly clear with a low around 50. For Mother's Day, a slight chance of showers by midday, then scattered showers and thunderstorms developing during the afternoon with increasing clouds and a high near 73. For Sunday night, showers and thunderstorms likely early, then periods of rain overnight with a low around 45. For Monday, showers taper off early with skies gradually clearing and a high near 60. For Monday night, mostly clear with areas of frost possible late and a low around 35.
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0: Thanks for spending part of your day with me. I'm Tim McLaughlin. It says here that you should not make up your mind about someone until you've gone on at least 3 dates with him or her. Sticking to a 3-date minimum will help you know for sure whether you're a match or not. The reason being, people are a bundle of nerves on date number one. They begin to unwind on date number two, but only by date number three can people truly relax and maybe build some rapport. And while sparks early on are nice and all, they say nothing about someone's long-term potential.
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2: When you're at a loss for words, call us. When you want to show them how much they were loved by you,

0: Daryl Hall and John Oates there. I'm Tim McLaughlin. According to the research journal Scientific Reports, a shredder can help you blow off steam. It says the next time that you find yourself angry over an insult, researchers from Japan say writing down your reaction to a negative incident on a piece of paper and then shredding it can help reduce feelings of anger. The scientists said they were amazed that anger was eliminated almost entirely.
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3: Here's a look at your AccuWeather forecast. Tonight, mostly clear with a low around 50. For Mother's Day, a slight chance of showers by midday, then scattered showers and thunderstorms developing during the afternoon with increasing clouds and a high near 73. For Sunday night, showers and thunderstorms likely early, then periods of rain overnight with a low around 45. For Monday, showers taper off early with skies gradually clearing and a high near 60. For Monday night, mostly clear with areas of frost possible late and a low around 35.
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0: 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I'm Tim McLaughlin. 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